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1: 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I'm standing here with Alex from France. Good morning.
2: Good morning.
1: And Xiao from China.
3: Yeah, good morning.
1: Good morning. You're up really early this morning. Do you like being up at this hour? How about you?
2: Yes, it's very nice. We get to see the sunrise and the birds waking up, and the landscape is always so beautiful and quiet. It's quite a special moment in the morning.
1: Yeah. Is it nice even when it's windy like this morning?
3: Yeah, I think so. It's just an experience. When windy, we can see more like birds are flying over the light, and the curves are really cute.
1: Yeah. When were your alarm clock this morning? When? What time was it put on?
3: What?
1: Your like alarm clock. When do you wake up?
3: Like 5:30.
1: 5:30. Yes. Wow. What made you want to move here to Ireland, Alex?
2: I wanted to experience the more Nordic birds, as I'm from the south of France. So I wanted to open the possibilities a little bit, as well as have all the migrating birds, because this is a very good spot for that here.
1: What is like a migrating bird, if you can explain it for me that doesn't know anything?
2: Yes, a migrating bird is a bird that moves from point A to point B to go from their summer grounds where they will stay and breed to go back to their wintering grounds where they will spend the winter in more temperate climates, and then they will come back in the summer again. Usually it's between north and south.
1: And Ireland is a good place for that?
2: Yes, Åland is a good place for that because it acts as a funnel. The southern point of Åland is the last piece of earth before quite a bit of sea to join back to Germany and Poland. So the birds often take a rest here before crossing the sea. They might hesitate if the weather conditions are not so good. So we get quite a few good birds here.
1: And sure, you're all the way from China. What made you want to move all the way to Ireland?
3: Yes, actually, in China, like Ottenby is a very famous place in our country because I'm a big fan of ringing. But in my ringing station in China, we have a huge book about our migrating birds, and there is a huge logo in the first front of pages, and it printed Ottenby. And a lot of my friends or other birders, they all talk about that they used to live in Ottenby and become an ring assistant, and this is a very special memory. So like, yes, and this summer I came here.
1: Okay, so Ottenby is like a really famous place even in China for, yes, if you like are bird interested.
3: Yes, yeah. Yes, only for birders and the ringers.
1: Yeah. Where did your interest start with the like ring marking birds?
3: I think maybe because my major, because I'm really into nature since I'm in my childhood, and my major is wildlife protection, so I have a lot of chances to connect with animals and birds especially.
1: Yeah, so it is very windy today. Do you think we will see any birds this morning, Alexis?
2: I think the migrating birds will be moving even with the wind. We might even see them a little better because they will fly a bit lower to compensate for this sort of bad weather condition. However, for catching and ringing birds, the wind is not the best, as well as a beautiful sun. We enjoy it, but the birds can see the net a little bit more, and then we don't really catch as much if it's very sunny or very windy.
1: Well, we'll see if we find any birds this morning, but thank you for talking to me, Alex, in Shrew. Thank you.
3: Thank you.
2: Thank you so much.

Tom's called away, but his wife says stay. He's never had to leave before. Sweet young wife, only 50.